me out of 415. You can bring out a set of elevator keys in. Four one five received.

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0: 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You're going to have them disregard that. We're just fiddling with the alarm.
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0: 310 1400 Washington Avenue, City Uptown. 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It's coming in the chemistry building, B60, and the hazard from the hazardous gas detector. Repeating, truck 310, 1400 Washington Avenue, City Uptown, see Charlie for the automatic alarm. It's coming in the chemistry building, B60, that's a hazard gas detector. 850, truck 3.
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0: Hazard 10.
1: Hazard 10 received. Dispatch, why don't you upgrade this to a hazmat assignment based on the information?
0: Okay, we'll add the rescue squad.
2: I just did drive, three-story brick, auto alarm activation, somebody investigating, 112, man.
0: Engine 2851.
3: Dispatch 201, we can hear, clear here pretty quick if you need us, let me know.

0: going to be Hildeberg Ave and Harris Ave. Let me know when you're ready for the play. See if they're local, please.
1: So truck 2 could go to 40 Ladisville Road. 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
2: You can take me ready about 5 minutes.
1: Okay. Truck 2, you can go to 40 Ladisville Road. That's a C-Charlie response for the automatic. I'm on.
3: Truck 2, I'm on scene on Beeper. Do you want me to 40 Loudonville?
1: Yeah.
0: Disregard.
1: Disregard then. Truck 1, if you could go to 40 Loudonville Road, then.
2: Okay. 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
2: 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We have a one-story Type 2. 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
3: Chain of command dispatcher, cancel the squad of the battalion. Initial report is they're testing sensors. We're going to monitor the building, just to be sure.
1: Rescue squad.
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4: 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In service, thank you.
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0: 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They were testing the system. 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

0: 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He'll advise you when he's back out.
1: 9 o'clock. P83 Beaver Street, Frenchie 2.
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He wants it removed. 902.

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3: 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We're going to make this a signal 10. This is another set. Keep engine 7 out for a little bit so we can make it back to our truck.
1: Received. 9-0.

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1: You can take me at 421 Washington Avenue. 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The plate is King John Tom 7275. It's a white Jeep. 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

0: Truck 3, Mohawk 34, Rosemount Street, hey, Adam, response, 67-year-old male there who's sick. Going to be in the common area that's there. That's Western Ave and Belvedere Ave. Truck 3, Mohawk 34, Rosemount Street, hey, Adam, response, 67-year-old male there with a medical problem. He's going to be in the common area. Western Ave and Belvedere Ave, 914.
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0: 3.
1: It's going to be an alpha response for fall. Public assist. Patient still on the floor. 85-year-old male. Conscious breathing.
0: Where's it?
1: 918.

0: 401 distress.
1: Go ahead.
0: I don't know if anybody has already done this, but can you take myself, members of the U.S. Marshal Service, out at 2400 Second Ave in Waterloo East? Can we put one in custody?
1: So if they need equipment, you can send 42 or 51.
2: All right, 651, why don't you move south for now?
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2: 920. 642, you'll have the north side. 681, advise me when you're all set. 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

0: 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It's going to be Morton and Clinton. It's going to be Illinois Reg 18630 Echo Lima.
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0: You can clear me from here and I'll head towards Bishop's Project.
1: 926.

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0: Janad Muhammad, 146 Quail Street, apartment 1, license class D, shows non-commercial status suspended, no NCI wants or warrants.
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0: 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Delta response. Schooner room B14, 2-year-old female with a fall. Mr. Rapp Road and Springsteen Road. 94 Rescue 1, Mohawk 195 Washington Extension. Delta response room B14, 2-year-old female with a fall. Rapp Road, Springsteen Road, 933.
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0: We'll be on, sir. Bring me this right here.
2: Fox 5 and Roger Washington, out of extension, ETA 16 minutes. One second, I think I'm going to be all set with you.
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0: 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That's going to be on the second floor, apartment 3. 27-year-old female there who's sick.
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4: 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Rescue squad along with Mohawk 180, 1st Street, in response, it's going to be apartment 105 for male sick, North Swan Street, Lark Street, 954.
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0: down to 633.
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0: It's going to be suite 224. It's going to be trauma response for transfer. 81-year-old female, blood pressure 242 over 102. It's the Latham Family Medicine at 10:06.

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0: 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Driver's license comes back not on file. New York State parole comes back out of Waterford Town PD. Four current OPs against.
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0: 3204, Warren Ave in South Pearl Street. Curb at the bus stop needs to be removed. 10.
1: I'll be right back. Parking issue to ticket.
0: 203.
2: 36. 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
1: 2-8 South, thank you. 282, 209.
2: 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Zero, thanks for the interest. Thanks, sir.
1: 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Could you just pull us over and talk?
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0: 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He says, well, Asians are busy, and I've been on the phone, and it's probably rang 30 times. Do you want me to hang on and get you an answer?
1: No, 106, well, the building is secure, so we'll take it from here. Thank you.
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1: Two 10-37.

0: 177 Mohawk, 400 Hudson Avenue, at the park. 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They asked for a response for back pain for a 63-year-old female. 3 engine 7 Mohawk. 400 Hudson Avenue at the Parkview in the manager's office. 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Across the South Lake and Quail, 1038.
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Message it to 85 Central Avenue. I offer a response for abdominal pain. Police are on scene with the patient. Cross the Henry Johnson Boulevard in Lexington Avenue. Repeating engine 2 and Mohawk, 85 Central Avenue. A alpha is sponsored for abdominal pain. For a male patient there. Please run seat with them. Cross the Henry Johnson Boulevard in Lexington Avenue at 1040.

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1: Log 38 at
2: 321 Hudson Ave for vehicle in violation. Storm drain work is also need to be done over there. 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

0: Passing 1X21. 21. 21,
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0: 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She's a little bit sore. She's refusing EMS at this time.
1: Received in the troop en route, 43-921.
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0: 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Can you have 204, 206 report to south on the D Delta?
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2: That female is declining EMS. They're leaving the property now. Volume's clear. Back to service 349.
1: 249-941. 209-85 North Swan Street. 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

0: 209 and 206. You start your way over here with that order, please. 208,
1: 209. He's going to have to be on the detail itself. We'll figure it out once we have him.
0: Yeah, I think we can print it out in the car if you're under the
1: That's right.

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0: 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No rush. Need a transport to Family Court.
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2: 叫什么叫
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0: You got eyes on anything past this wood line here?
2: Negative. I think he went eastbound on third, but I'm coming for him on first, so I don't see him anymore.
0: Yeah, there's a cop between these houses.
2: Yeah, he probably hit that. It's looking like a signal one now. 27 to 89, do you guys need additional over there?
0: We're all set for right now.
2: You got charges on the guy or no?
0: It's going to be a violation, but he's evading service of a full stay-away order.
2: Great, chief. Off scene now.
0: That's correct, sir.
2: Great, chief.
3: A-15, dispatcher.
2: A-15, go ahead.
3: You can take me off that 321 Hudson Avenue call. They're going to send another TSA there to handle it and take me out at the vendor's parking, State Street and South Swan Street. I've got one car here that needs to be towed.
1: Standish Library at the CMN University. 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
2: 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Park Myrtle Avenue.
0: 609 to 109. Can you park in the rear by door number 10? It's by the hill in the back.
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1: Come in, sir. I was not able to copy any of that.
0: Possible leg sphincter malfunction. We're investigating further, so.
1: Come in, copy.
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0: Maplewood Fire Department, a rubbish fire, 787 southbound, near your mile marker 8.8, showing the Woodley line. Must be in the fast lane, Ops 2, 1110.
1: For smoke.
2: 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We don't even have a haze in here. 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We're up here on the second floor. For no smoke condition.
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0: 346 to dispatch. Pulling up to 321 Hudson Ave. I spoke to the guys. They said everyone had moved right before I got here, so they could put that at a one. To dispatch. I came to 321 Hudson Ave. The guy said the car is removed right before I got here, so you can put it out of one.
1: Hello. 346, be advised, I still have you on Central Ave on Coyle Street. Did you clarify that?
0: Received. Yeah, sorry about that. I honestly completely forgot about that. That call, when I got there, the signs were not up, so we could not touch that vehicle.
2: Pursuit 11 and 12. Laneway vehicles, and you're going to hit your hydrant, which is almost to the end of that parking lot.

0: Command 416, when you get here, just stand by that hydrant.
1: Received. We'll be there momentarily.
0: Command Interior.
1: Interior's up.
0: How are you making out?
1: First floor is clear. Firefighter Hunt's on the second floor searching that now. A basement has not been cleared yet.
0: Do you still have a burning odor?
1: Negative on the first floor. I don't know about the second. I'm going to check the basement right now.
0: Man, copy. As soon as I get another engine here, I'll send you in some manpower.
1: Thank you.
0: Squad 9 arriving.
2: 11:15.
0: In the squad 9. 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
2: Breathe.

0: injuries, man.
1: Gus.
0: So walks 4-1 and 4-2. Isolated to the light fixture here on 4-1. No smoke condition, no like a fire.
1: You good with just us?
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1: 204, 1126.
2: Yeah, I got you. We're on 911 lines here. I'll take care of it in a minute.

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0: Engine 10, 1400 Washington Ave, see Charlie response, going to be with 5 quad, female there, the diabetic problem, it's going to be the Colonial quad in Morris Hall, room 206, it's Engine 10, along with 5 quad ambulance, Shiny Uptown, see Charlie response, your female with diabetic problem, Colonial quad, Morris Hall, room 206, is the location, route it. 1132.
1: 1-4, turned over to maintenance. Paul Shaker Road back in.

0: and take me out with 505, and then push me back on my seatbelt. 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
0: Sure thing.
3: Yeah. 2-7, I missed it. Did I cancel?
0: That's correct.
3: Appreciate it, thanks.
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1: I'm staged here. I have a North Swan. I'll take your rear once other units get here.
2: 202-1136.
1: What am I rational?
3: Sorry, do you guys need anybody else over there?
1: That's negative. We should be all set.
4: Yeah. 164 Second Street.

0: 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Send me an alpha response for a psych transport. The tower's a colony, 422 Sand Creek Road. You're going to be in the main office. PD's out there at 1139.
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Engine 11, truck 143, New Scotland Ave, Albany Med, Sea Charlie, response for an automatic alarm, Roser Holland Ave, and Myrtle Ave. Engine 11, truck 1, Albany Med 43, New Scotland, Sea Charlie, response for an automatic alarm, Holland Ave, and Myrtle Ave, 1141, you're on. Castle.

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0: That's correct, 109.
1: Hello?
0: 109, can you call or complain it? We tried calling, no answers. It's better nowhere in the rear. Affirmative.
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0: 50, she's coming down.

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1: I just spoke with 633. They're turning their patient over now. They'll be back in shortly.
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0: 谢谢我来刚。Repeating after the call, half an hour.
1: Affirm, they're there. They're in the rental office.

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1: 3-3, thank you. 11-53.
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1: 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Fire Ops 1, 1156.
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0: Can you put me in at 615, please? I'm in for the day. I'll be using 617.
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1: I'm arriving. 652. Can you hear anything?
0: Yeah.

Engine 1134 in Scotland. So C Charlie response. 26-year-old male there with a breathing problem. It's going to be by a back door there. Russell McCormick Road in Wood Terrace. Engine 11, Rescue 9, Mohawk 1134 in Scotland Ave. Correction, C Charlie response. For male with a breathing problem. Door. McCormick Road, Wood Terrace, 1212.

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0: 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We're headed to St. Peter's.
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0: Appreciate it.

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1: 1219.
2: TSU 1 is out of fleet. I'll be in TSU 2 for the day.
0: 1219.

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2: Mohawk 18, can you repeat?
1: Seaside of the maintenance building.
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1: All right. Just go directly.
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1: 5-1 to St. Peter at 1221.
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4: Could you remove pin 3014? 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
0: 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Stop interrupting each other. Dispatcher to engine one.
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2: 12:25.

0: Italian one. I can't reach him. Can't reach him anymore.
1: Calling him on the phone now.
0: Okay. If you can you have him go to 543 Warren Street, see Charlie for the automatic alarm?
1: Will do.
2: Be out to lunch.
0: Department 510, 27-year-old male there who's sick. Across the South Lake Avenue, Quail Street, Engine 9, to Mohawk, 400 Hudson Ave, Adam response, Department 510 for male sick. South Lake Avenue, Quail Street, 1226.
3: That's correct. Engine 1's out and we're responding. Sorry about that, dispatcher.
0: SW 1227.

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0: 622 at 1259. Going to be a Charlie response for seizures. 75-year-old male. He's going to be up near register 5 in the front.
1: Okay.
0: 1300.

0: 911 and Mohawk 320 Quail Street. V Baker response can be on the first floor. 22-year-old female has a laceration on her arm across from Park Ave and Warren Street. Engine 11 and Mohawk 320 Quail Street. V Baker response can be the first floor. 22-year-old female there with a medical problem. Park Ave and Warren Street. 1500.
1: Mohawk received 320 Quail Street. Engine 7 to dispatch. Engine 7 is now responding from Breveter Street.
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0: Roger 303, I'm going to need a tow truck for your Michael Boy Henry 384 involved in the crash. Undrivable.
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0: engine 7 to dispatch. We're leaving Brevator Station, going back to engine 7's quarters.
1: Great, Steve. Why don't you answer?
2: When I had a passenger on Oxen Hanger Johnson, Orange Street, 1402. 203, you can cancel.
3: I'll head over with.
2: Please. Apartment 217. For welfare check,
1: 1402
2: 202. 204,
1: I'm
2: routine.
1: I'll take that for 201.
2: 201. 202, thank you.

0: 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Arizona 1.
1: 206-14. I'll take that 206 for my test. 203?
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0: Engine 2, rescue 1, Mohawk 393 North Pearl Street, Delta response is going to be in front. 30-year-old female there was unconscious, crossing Van Wert Street, Pleasant Street. Engine 2, rescue 1, Mohawk 393 North Pearl Street, Delta response for a female in front with a medical problem, Van Wert Street, Pleasant Street.
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3: Old male there was unconscious across Germain Street, Fuller Road, truck 3, engine 10, Mohawk 1567, Washington Ave. Delta response, third floor. Her male unconscious, Germain Street, Fuller Road, 1417.
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911 Rescue 1 Mohawk 391 Greenway. It's a Delta response, 67-year-old female with a breathing problem. It's 111 Rescue 1 and Mohawk 392 Greenway. Delta response for a female with a breathing problem is off Tampa Ave, 1427.

0: 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We can handle Greenway Winds and reach some falling joints.
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Engine 5, Truck 1, 105 Skyler Street. 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South Pearl Street and Broad Street, 1429.

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2: This is a full airline to wrap around here. Cross Street. It's 46 year old female. 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It's an A Alpha response for the sick person with a blood pressure issue. 46 year old female. It's in suite 100 at the dialysis center at 1452.

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1: Bravo for a full 19-year-old female. 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How are you getting back to us? Your request is 450.

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1: 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Unit 109 can be detailed out in Pine Hills on foot.
0: 4950.
1: One, 7, 4. Can you put me in for housing? 656.
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0: Hello, 746 Elizabeth Street. Water Department needs police to walk through the building. 15-8, 2-1.
1: 400.
0: 207.
1: Reach. 12-4, routine. I'll take that for 7.
0: 207.
1: 7 routine, thank you.

0: South Station. At 99 South Pearl Street, call. We need an apartment number for that.
1: Yeah, I'm not sure my apartment.
0: Okay.

0: 6:15.
1: 6:15
0: City of Rensselaer is inquiring if we can start an ambulance for a medical call.
1: Did they say what it was?
0: Affirm. They just gave it to us. 1528 4th Street, cross of Fowler Ave and Central Ave. It's coming in as an Alpha 6 person.
1: Negative.
0: 15:13.

0: This is Angela. We're going to try a call back, but it came from a medical alarm company. She said she fell down. She may not be able to get up.
1: 11, please.

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2: Go ahead.
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0: So for, we're going to call them and check, see if they're going to head over.
1: We're going to go ahead and call them and check.
2: Okay, just, MO413, just, let water department know that the basement apartment, there's a huge water leak there.
0: Two or three, five, three. 203-56.

0: Attention truck 3, rescue 1 lock, D-Delta response at 855 Central Ave. It's going to be Suite A, Adam, to Planned Parenthood. It's a 26-year-old female, possible miscarriage, third floor, across the Everett Road, Goldman Ave. Again, this is truck 3, rescue 1 lock, D-Delta response, 855 Central Ave, third floor, Planned Parenthood, 26-year-old female, possible miscarriage, times Everett, across the Everett Road, Goldman Ave, times 50.
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1: Received.

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1: 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Repeating, attention engine 1, rescue 9, Mohawk. See Charlie response at 212 Quail Street, cross streets Elberon Place and J Street, in front of with a 27-year-old female, allergies. 1522.
0: Engine 4's in quarters.
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2: 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I was not able to. Do you mind trying VGS for board off front and rear door?
3: Two, three, what's the size of the doors?

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5: 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Appreciate it, thank you.

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1: Thank you.
2: Receive. First, just take me out of 45 Central. Show me arrive right now. I should be clearing up in a minute or two.
3: BC 1532.
4: Dispatch 01. 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Pass off in 203. We'll take that call at Old Street.
5: Made entry into the residence. There is no patient here at this time. Can you confirm that this was a medical alert for 19 Pine Tree Lane in Albany?
2: Clear 45 Central, it's this person, signal 11, and I can head down there.
3: 27, you're all set. 201, 203, taking it.
2: Please, if you can show me routine, thank you.
5: 656 and 207, was that the same call as mine?
1: So, go ahead.
6: Can you have 208 from the south in detail, please?
1: Received, is he where?
6: Negative. Dispatch 208, can you head down to South 4 Dito?
1: Negative.

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0: Acre Road Fire Department, two calls in your district. Police and maybe mutual aid to a possible structure fire, 7 Old Niskina Road. Cross Ogmore Road, East Cobble Hill. Second call, Shaker Road, Loudon's Mark Gulf, 484 Loudon Road for wires arcing. Structure fires on Ops 1. Wires arcing on Ops 2. 1535. You're responding. We do have an accident over on Loudon Road, and then simultaneously we took the call for Old Niskina for a smell of something burning in their basement. I'm not sure if it's related to a power outage or not.
1: 1535. I'm not sure if it was that. I don't know if that was dispatched over fire, but Old Niskina and Osborne, it looks like the lights are all completely out. Traffic lights. Yeah, we've gotten a couple calls in regards to stuff in that area, so we'll get the fire department over there.

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1: 5 T2 1536.
0: With the fire department for a standby for a possible structure fire. 7 Old Niskayuna Road, Chicago Road District, 1536.
2: Thank you.
0: 1537.
1: Investigating. 51 arriving, nothing showing, 1537. And it should be an odor of something burning in the basement, possible issue with the furnace or the power outage.
3: Area apparently also includes 25 Pine Tree Lane. They don't have any other information, though.
2: We do have some receipts. We'll take a look in that general direction.
3: Receive, thank you.

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0: 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Medcom 2682, my apologies, you have the south.
1: Where is it?
0: 1539.
2: You're going to have to go down Maxwell Road, Route 9 is blocked by a traffic accident wire sound.
3: Hey, signal 15 means drives better for the impossible structure fire, 7 old Niskita Road. Company's back in, 1540.
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0: 51 on Officers.
1: Squad 9, Rodney.
0: Squad 9, you're arriving at 54. It wasn't related to the accident, but it clearly is.
2: I'm sorry, that wasn't what wasn't related to the accident. Something else going on in different wires.
0: Yeah, the intersection of Loudon Road and Bonanza Road is apparently parking.
2: Okay, when I came to the intersection, all the power was out. I'm still right here at Old Niskanen and Loudon Middle School. I'll buzz down and check out.
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0: 5.
1: Hey, can you put a call in for 635 Washington Wires call? The wire between the trees keeps sparking.
0: Receive.
2: 553 and center, I can take care of that. What was that address again?
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2: 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If they're sparking, I can just send over the fire department for you.
1: 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Every time the wind hits it, though, it starts sparking. So if we can have a unit come out, reach out to the
0: Okay, receive.
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0: 1546. 660, Max Hummel. I'm going to take Maxwell Road and then I'm going south on Route 9, correct?
1: Negative, your best access is going to be coming north on 9. Take Maxwell, come down Old Mistuna, take that intersection there to go north.
0: I just understood you. I'm on Maxwell Road now.

0: cross streets of Hartford Street and West Erie Street, with wires occasionally sparking. Repeating, attention, engine 7. A Alpha response at 635 Washington Ave, cross streets of Hartford Street and West Erie Street. Wires occasionally sparking, 1547.
1: 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Assuming National Grid's been notified.
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0: I checked that intersection pretty good. I don't see anything arcing. Both lights at Route 9 Old Niskayuna Osborne intersection are out, as well as Route 9 and Crummy are also out.
1: Where is it? 2-4-0.

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Medical alarm was a malfunction of some sort.

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0: Engine 7 received. 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We're going to keep investigating.
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0: 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Clear that, manpower.
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0: Units, the main is being held for 6 Cheshire Court, possible structure fire 606.
1: Thank you. Nothing shown from the exterior. We're investigating floor 16.
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0: 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Checking the heads.
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2: Edge 11 to dispatch. Edge 11 is arriving. We're on a hydrant. It's going to be a T-30 type 5 residential. No smoke showing from the A side. There is a smell of smoke in the air. We'll be investigating.
0: Truck 4, 1608. Head here. Always clear though. We should be good.
1: Alarm has been reset and holding.

0: 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Make this a signal 15 at this time. We're opening up the wall to make sure that there's no active fire. It appears to have been an electrical fire, you know, in the wall in the CD corner.
1: Engine alert receive. 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Downgrading continue 1611.
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1: Yes, I requested a Montana 3, they're on the way.
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0: Dispatch 204, 206, corner of Bark Street and Spring Street, truck annoying. It's a black man wearing jeans, blue sweater, and gray baseball cap, heading towards Washington Park, 1618, 204.
1: Six. 510, I'm in Washington Park. What's the gentleman doing?
2: And it says he's letting his dog roam around without a leash.
1: Cancel the other units. I'm in the area. I'll look for them.
0: You see 204?
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0: 206.
4: 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Thank you.
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0: Mohawk. B route response, 1st Street, North Lake Ave. It's an auto accident involving a school bus. 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Again, that's Engine 2, Rescue 2, Mohawk. 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
1: The address is 632 Second Ave, cross of 117th Street and 118th. They're just giving us the information now. It's a 59-year-old female with rib pain.
0: We can do that.
1: Any preference on the emails?
0: Service closes.
2: Check 42 is a room.
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0: 42 is responding to the city of Troy for an alpha sick person, unwell, ill, 59-year-old female with rib pain. 632 Second Ave, cross of 117th Street, 118th Street, 1642. If when you get there, Troy PD is not there yet, they're requesting that you stage. It's going to be apartment 7.
1: Okay.
0: 1642.

0: 28, arriving north of North Lake First.
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1: Go ahead with the place.
2: New York 50400, boy, boy. Can you just let me know what that comes back to, please?
1: Number is 50400, boy, boy.
2: That's correct.

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1: We're coming across an accident on 87 on ramp getting off 90. I'll just go check it out.

0: We had gotten a call from them. We turned it over to troopers.
1: First, you gave us kit because I said they're on school services on that bus.

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1: There's three cars involved. Two of them are in the lanes here, blocking one lane, and we're going to have one.

0: to Truck 3, the ComSec dispatcher that we talked to has no recollection of Colony being notified. They're still asking you to proceed to the scene.
1: Received. Just advise all companies, it appears that it's going to be easier to access from the Western Avenue entrance to the Northway.
0: Received. Units for the Northway may be the Western Avenue.

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1: Received.
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1: That's correct. 261-49-746.
2: Appreciate it. Thank you.

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2: On our way out to Washington Ave extension on I-90 East, just after Everett Road exit, who came across a small car fire with injuries. Send us a truck company and cover us for the Alpha at 140.
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0: 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You can cancel Mohawk. The vehicle ended up not catching on fire, but it was smoking. 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

0: Harbor Hill, westbound, received.
1: Mohawk 3939 over 2 Washington Map extension.
2: Mohawk, receive. Dispatch to engine 4. Engine 4 is on. Engine 4, just confirming. Do you need time out of service to get back into the city, or can you start over to 140 Washington Map extension? No, we're heading over. En route. Thank you, sir. A Alpha response for that. Apartment 33 in the C Wing. It's an 89-year-old male that's sick.
0: Proceed.
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0: I'm down 622.
2: 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We're back in service. All individuals are left with street trooper on scene.
0: 1710.
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0: 1714. 12 to Delta response, breathing problems, history of asthma, or Nowler. 79-year-old female, constant breathing.
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0: 282, can you take me out, get a report at Lindbergh and North Pearl Street? 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

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All set. 611, 17.

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0: Hertz, car 55. They're going to be on the other side of the Everett Road Bridge.
1: Four complete.
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0: 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Steve has been turned over to FIU and State Police. Keep engine 7 out of service until we get back into the city. We're heading out on 85 to turn around.
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0: 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And can I get another problem check? Rabbiter and Webster.
1: So it's a signal 8, take me out of 207.
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3: Involved in a car accident, state troopers are on scene with her now. Again, that's engine 7, truck 2, battalion 1, Milwaukee, out for response. I-90 westbound at exit 5. Near the Everett Road exit, mile marker 3.1. State troopers have a 40-year-old female's abdominal pain. Time is 1734.
0: Sorry, Battalion 1 will be monitoring the call. Battalion 1's back in service.
3: 1735.

0: 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I've had a conversation with the patient. You're going to want to send an ambulance.
1: Car 5-5, just confirming, this is the smoking vehicle that you're at, or the other EMS call?
0: The same. 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She's got abdominal pain, recently had childbirth. She's just concerned.
1: Receive, and you're still eastbound there?
0: That is correct. Same mile marker you indicated.
1: Received. Engine 7, truck 2 in Mohawk. Your address is not I-90 westbound. I-90 eastbound. Car 5-5 is on scene there. 1737.
2: Mohawk 34 receives order.
0: Dispatch, confirm. We are on the westbound side.
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0: Go from Omaha.
3: 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From the I-90 call, it's going to be westbound on I-90.
0: Westbound. Omaha, receive.
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0: over a Psychoval 9 Charming Lane. You said 33, or do you want to hold it until after crew change?
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0: 10 Edge 11, Milwaukee Alpha Response, 140 South Lake Ave. 4-year-old female who fell, crosses Warren Street and Mercer Street. Again, the 10 11, Milwaukee Alpha Response, 140 South Lake Ave. Female that fell, crosses Warren and Mercer Streets, code 1752.
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1: Thank you, sir. 1753. Mohawk, can you start a unit? 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

Edge 9, Mohawk out. Response, 40 Kyler Ave. 61-year-old female, traumatic injury, cross of Kate Street, Matilda Street. Again, that's Engine 9, Mohawk, 8 Alpha, response, 40 Kyler Ave. 61-year-old female, traumatic injury, cross of Kate Street, Matilda Street. Time is 18:01.

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0: Closer 9 received. Just confirm we're on Kyler Avenue, not Kyler Street.
4: Indeed.
5: One zero eight, go ahead. 108, can you generate units at a number of the same location? You have a report of an auto accident. Property damage. We'll leave us on it.
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0: 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Can you switch it to 1st Street and North Lake?
1: Appreciate it. 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
1: 203. Shit. 204. Shit. We're around the
4: Samaritan with PD following. Samaritan with PD following, 1820.
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1: 1833.
2: 431,
1: Mecca.
2: Mecca's on.
1: We're arriving.
2: 1834.

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1: Alpha, in the front by the gym.
0: What is it?
1: 18-35.

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0: Which entrance are we going to?
1: Easy mug entrance.
2: You broke off. Try again.
1: The mug entrance, the front loop in front of the high school.
2: Appreciate it.
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1: Where is
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1: Fire is it.
0: 201, you on?
2: 201 back, please.
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0: 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I'm looking for my details. Name is Chicago, please.
1: Resolution 302,
0: Cayman Low. Can you scare me, please?
1: 1841.

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1: Five five three, is that for me?
0: Yeah, I was just checking to see if you were still all set.
1: Yep, clear back, signal 38. Thank you.

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0: Attention, engine 2, Mohawk Speed Bravo response, 50 Thornton Street, in the office, 61-year-old female, unknown medical problem, possibly an issue with medication, crosses Livingston Ave, Beverly Ave. Begin this engine 2, Mohawk Speed Bravo response, 50 Thornton Street, in the office, 61-year-old female, medical problem, crosses Livingston Ave, Beverly Ave, 10-18-45.
1: Two oh six, 1845. 206-101 Clinton Ave for report, 1845.
2: Roger, you return to rescue squad to service with assist only.
0: 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Dispatcher, rescue squad, do you want to take 50 Thornton for engine 2?
2: That's negative, we're in quarters.
0: Raise it.

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1: One four, can you repeat, you were breaking up.
2: 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We all said. One oh four, can I have my incident number, please?
1: That's correct, it's gonna be 26-498-26.
2: Thank you.

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0: Yeah.
1: We have a Struck 3 Mohawk A Alpha response, 28 Locust Street, 45-year-old female laceration crosses Western Ave, Maplewood Ave, times 1852.
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2: Attention truck 3, Mohawk AL for response. 1005 Washington Ave on the first floor. 80-year-old male fall. Crosses Van Buren Street, Fairlawn Ave. Again, this truck 3, Mohawk A, Alpha response, 1005 Washington Ave on the first floor, 80-year-old male fall, crosses Van Buren Street, Fairlawn Ave, times 1921.
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First floor of the South Junior Building, Area 2, across Kent Street, Manning Boulevard. Again, this Engine 7, Truck 2, see Charlie response, 160 North Main Ave for an automatic alarm in the first floor of the South Junior Building, across Kent Street, Manning Boulevard, times 1930.

0: 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Just have the Mohawk on Washington Avenue. 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
1: 1938. 276 traffic stop, State and Pearl, Lincoln Tom Charles, 7458.
0: Can you head over to 27?
2: RFC Charlie response. 222 Madison Ave at the museum. A male fell off his bike, was unconscious, now possibly conscious. Crosses Eagle Street, South Swan Street. Again, that's truck 1, rescue 9, Mohawk Sea Charlie response, 222 Madison Ave at the museum. For a male who fell, was not conscious, now conscious, crossing Eagle Street, South Swan, time to 1939.

7-6-6-6-6-6-6-6-6-6-6-6-6-6-6-6-6-6-6-6-6-6-6-6-6-6-6-6-6-6-6-6-6-6-6-6-6-6-6-6-6-6-6-6-6-6-6-6-6-6-6-6-6-6-6-6-6-6-6-6-6-6-6-6-6-6-6-6-6-6-6-6-6-6-6-6-6-6-6-6-6-6-6-6-6-6-6-6-6-6-6-6-6-6-6-6-6-6-6-6-6-6-6-6-6-6-6-6-6-6-6-6-6-6-6-6-6-6-6-6-6-6-6-6-6-6-6-6-6-6-6-6-6-6-6-6-6-6-6-6-6-6-6-6-6-6-6-6-6-6-6-6-6-6-6-6-6-6-6-6-6-6-6-6-6-6-6-6-6-6-6-6-6-6-6-6-6-6-6-6-6-6-6-6-6-6-6-6-6-
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0: Can you respond to Madison Ave? 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
1: 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AFP is out with them now.
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1: Seven to 30 Danish Drive for report of a bird, 1952.

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2: 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Again, this truck 2 Mohawk A Alpha response, 123 Livingston Ave, apartment F3, Epison Frank. 21 year old female abdominal pain across the Colony Street, Tenbrook Street, test 1955.

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